0: Thank you for that.
1: 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En later dit jaar speelt hij trouwens nog in Eindhoven, bijvoorbeeld in Nijmegen. Komen we zo over te spreken. Blair, welcome to the show.
0: Thank you very much for having me.
1: With your guitar.
0: Oh yes.
1: What happened today with your guitar?
0: Oh my goodness. Well, I got to Schiphol Airport. Yeah. My guitar was not there.
1: Oh man.
0: They said it was on another flight, my return flight to London tomorrow. So I had to go, the KLM people, they're very nice people, they helped me out, we got it back, but I was standing there, we literally had to leave to come here.
1: Uh-huh.
0: And then I saw it.
1: Oh man.
0: What a feeling.
1: You don't have a second guitar, just in case.
0: No. And this is very valuable, and it's my whole life, but we got it back.
1: Oh, thank God for that. Your new album is inspired by a long-term relationship, right? But it's interesting, because most songs tend to be about heartbreak.
0: Mm.
1: So what inspired you to write about this subject instead?
0: I think I finally found a love that feels like it's worth writing about. Do you know what I mean? Like, and that's not to say that it's always easy. We go through some hard points as well, but this specific EP is kind of about how I went from being really broken before I found this person to being healed now because of the love that they gave me.
1: When happened
0: that? I just went through some really dark stuff. And I felt completely lost, unlovable, broken. And they just kind of, they were patient and kind and looked after me. And it was the first time that I'd really felt true love like that, you know, through somebody else.
1: Right.
0: You know, their love for me felt true. And I'd never really felt that before. So I felt inspired to write this whole project about it.
1: And how, so we talk about how many years ago now?
0: We've been together now for 4 years.
1: 4 years. So what's the difference between Blair Davy now and Blair Davy years ago?
0: Oh man, I think I've become somebody that's learned how to be kind to themselves.
1: Okay.
0: Which I think is something that we're all trying to learn.
1: Yeah.
0: Maybe I'm still trying to learn.
1: Maybe someone can pick it up here.
0: I know. Well, I did a lot of mindfulness and therapy. All these things helped. And again, allowing myself to be open to love. And it doesn't need to be romantic. You know, some people don't ever find romantic love. But if you can open yourself around, you know, the people that you have around you and lean on them, lean on me.
1: Yeah.
0: You know?
1: Yeah,
0: if we can all do that, if we can all do that, then I think that we'll help each other out, you know.
1: There's lots of love from Holland for you, and that's because of one song. You just opened your Spotify account and then you saw so many plays of one song from Amsterdam, from The Hague, etc.
0: It was in a program called Oak Apples.
1: Very good.
0: Season 6, I think it was. Uh-huh. And it kind of changed my life in that moment. I've never had anything like that. I was like, where? This song, honestly, I had about 1,000 streams.
1: Right.
0: And then I woke up and I had 100,000. I was like, where has this come from? And then Oak Apples. So thank you, Val, for Oak Apples.
1: Thank you all for Oak Apples. Very good. Very good.
0: Thank you.
1: So tonight you're going to play in Amsterdam. Later this year you play in Nijmegen and Eindhoven. Ever been to Eindhoven before?
0: Not Eindhoven. I think it's one of the few places in the Netherlands I've not been to.
1: It's a bit like Manchester, but a lot smaller.
0: Sure, brilliant. Well, I love Manchester.
1: Well, there you go. You're going
0: to honestly,
1: have a great
0: the Netherlands
1: time.
0: It is truly my favorite place to come and play.
1: Ah, they all say that.
0: No, honestly, I feel a real warmth with the people here. They feel very Scottish to me in a strange way with the friendliness.
1: Scottish?
0: Yeah,
1: that's interesting.
0: Well, I think it's the honesty that you get from a Dutch crowd.
1: Then we have a pint afterwards, okay?
0: Yes.
1: If we are Scottish, then we go deep, man.
0: Let's do it.
1: Okay. So what is the new single that you're going to play?
0: Yes.
1: Can you tell me about the song? What's
0: yeah,
1: it about?
0: This song is it's another happy one. It came from one day early on in my partner and me's relationship where we realized that our star signs are so far apart that Google said run.
1: Oh.
0: You know, are we compatible?
1: What are the star signs?
0: Well, I'm a Gemini.
1: Right,
0: and
1: me
0: my
1: too.
0: Partner is a Capricorn.
1: Oh, don't do it. Run away.
0: Right? That's what Google said. But
1: yeah.
0: We kind of just said, nah.
1: Nah, let's do
0: and
1: it.
0: And here we are 4 years later.
1: Very
0: so
1: good.
0: That's what the song's about.
1: Well, great. So what? You're going to play now for us? Thank you.
0: Thank you very much.
1: My dear Jeremy. Blair Davy, live here in Muziekcafé. Geef hem een groot applaus.

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zone. 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Squeeze your stoop like Betty Boop, then make camel out of a suit and spell plug ones within. Forward march is the same when transistors will play. Coming to bed is the move. Dolby sound will begin top crown when I put the needle into your.